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I follow the peacocks

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0: Oh, hi, honey. How are you?
1: Not so good, I don't guess.
0: Why? Why'd you say that?
1: Well, I missed walking from school again today, in case you hadn't noticed.
0: 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I'm sorry about this.
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1: and you hella grown.

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I'm doing things they ain't seen before. 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

Violence is reality. 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
1: What's going on? Now in the mix with DJ Farmer's Market. Jeff Garland's gonna get a nice gift certificate to hold food.
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1: If you send me the location, then I'll be right there. And make I come check you, my beef. 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Another 5 years. 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

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You sucker MCs better change their plans. 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

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I realize now the dreams are real. 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Many lives.